0: Yo, what's up, ladies? My Marion, my Scorpio, and I know what a girl needs. Alright? Yeah.
1: 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This is Jay Bug, and I'm a Leo. Yeah. And I know exactly what it is. Girl wants. Believe that. Yeah.
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3: Tepat pukul 22 waktu Indonesia Barat.

I was overseas in battle when the postman came to me and he handed me a letter.

I tell you who I'm wedding, you won't care, dear, anyhow. Now the ceremony has started, and I'll wed your brother Don. Please wish us happiness first.

It's a throwaway slogan. So let's go again. So let's go again. It's a throwaway slogan. So let's go again. So let's go again.